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You heard Yaakov Shweki with MS to open up the hour. And then Nachum Segal Show is on at Radio Coldplay 107.6 on the FM dial. Thanks for joining us, everybody. 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

That is Shuva, was performed by Eitan Katz. 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

One of the psukim we'll be quoting on Rosh Hashanah, Haben Yakarli from Dveikus. You heard Yisroel B'tach B'Hashem, Ephraim Mendelssohn, and Rachom Aminim opened up that three-song set here at Radio Coldplay. 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

Eve off of the Rock Mashiach album. Aryeh Brunner before that with Chamol. You heard Chaim Yisrael opening up that three-song set. Avremo's got a song entitled Bizu Hasha. 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